For this next musical conquest in the key of F, I think we're gonna bring in the heavy artillery here.

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1: 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Here's a public service announcement from Sausalito Center for the Arts. The Sausalito Landscape Festival celebrates the enduring tradition of landscape painting with a juried exhibition showcasing landscape, seascape, and cityscapes from California artists. Throughout August, visitors are invited to experience landscapes through the eyes of painters who capture the beauty, atmosphere, and changing light of these places that inspire them. The exhibition is curated by Carolyn Meyer, renowned artist and director of the School of Painting at San Francisco's Academy of Art University. Come on downtown to the Sausalito Center for the Arts. Admission is free and open to the public, 11 a.m. to 5 p.m. Wednesdays through Sundays. That's the Sausalito Landscape Festival at the Center for the Arts downtown. It runs through August 27th and will be open Wednesday to Sunday from 11 a.m. to 5 p.m. For more information, check out sausalitocenterforthearts.org.
2: Now it is time for Tide Tones PM, your afternoon tide report from Radio Sausalito. Your reporter is Greg Grunke. Today is Sunday, August 23rd, 2026. A low tide of 3.4 feet will occur at 3:07 p.m., followed by a high tide of 5.8 feet at 8:49 p.m. The next low tide will be 0.2 feet at 4:03 a.m. tomorrow, followed by a high tide of 4.7 feet at 11:19 a.m. All tide data is for the Golden Gate, so compensate accordingly. Today's sunrise was at 6:32. Sunset will be at 7:52, with darkness by 8:52. And there you have it, today's tide report for San Francisco Bay, brought to you by the Call of the Sea, wishing you a good day.

I'd rather drink muddy water long, sleep in a hollow log. I'd rather drink muddy water alone, sleep in a hollow log.

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1: 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Here's a public service announcement from the City of Sausalito. 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

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I looked in it and found a gang of junk. Roots, bones, and bottles

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1: 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That's the Sausalito 47th Annual Chili Cook-Off in Dumphy Park, September 19th from noon to 4 p.m. For more information, to purchase tickets, or to enter the competition, visit the Parks and Rec section of sausalito.gov.
2: Now it is time for Tide Tones PM, your afternoon tide report from Radio Sausalito. Your reporter is Greg Grunke. Today is Sunday, August 23rd, 2026. A low tide of 3.4 feet will occur at 3.07 p.m., followed by a high tide of 5.8 feet at 8.49 p.m. The next low tide will be 0.2 feet at 4.03 a.m. tomorrow, followed by a high tide of 4.7 feet at 11.19 a.m. All tide data is for the Golden Gate, so compensate accordingly. Today's sunrise was at 6.32, sunset will be at 7.52, with darkness by 8.52. And there you have it, today's tide report for San Francisco Bay, brought to you by the Call of the Sea, wishing you a good day.

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3: We mix 'em and match 'em. Some unusual couplings here, beginning with Count Basie and Duke Ellington and their orchestras.

The combined orchestras of Duke Ellington and Count Basie, and Ellington on the right channel, and Basie on the left, if you were listening in stereo there. And the two soloists this time were Willie Cook and Paul Gonsalves. We are kind of digging into the collector's file for those unusual pairings of artists that add some special pleasure or excitement to the listening. Here on Swing Thing, one of the most unusual ideas coupled Lawrence Welk and his Champagne Orchestra, and of all people, that great jazz altoist, Johnny Hodges from the Duke Ellington Band. Came out awfully well.

0: playing Oh So Pretty Johnny Hodges with Lawrence Welk. In the vocal department, we couple the Ames Brothers with the big Les Brown Band of Renown.
1: Oh, what a night, not a star is in sight, but I think that tonight will be right.

The Brothers Ames and Les Brown, No Moon at All, as we're mixing them and matching them on Swing Thing. Two great guitarists together now, Laurendo Almeida and Charlie Bird. And of all things, we've got a tango for you. I don't know how often we play tangos on Swing Thing. Not often. Anyway, this is a great recording. Thanks to Carl Jefferson and Concord Jazz Records for this release in late 1985 of The Moon Was Yellow.

like that. The moon was yellow. With Lorenzo Almeida and Charlie Bird, the twin guitarists. An album called Tango. This time, a coupling that's a familiar one. It happened often. Recorded often, as well as done. When Jack Teagarden was touring with Louis Armstrong under the generic title Louis Armstrong and His All-Stars. This is an RCA Victor record of a tune that came from a movie, which seems to me starred Danny Kaye. Anyway, it's called A Song Is Born.

They simply played what they liked, as long as it would fit. If it just had a beat, that was it. And then a horn gave a scream that took it as

0: that's how a song was born, with Louis Armstrong and Big T Jack Teagarden. This is Swing Thing.
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0: Frank Sinatra has sung with Count Basie, Duke Ellington on records. Made a lot of records with big bands, all the way from Neil Hefti to Cy Oliver. But this is an unusual situation in which he recorded with, of all people, Xavier Cugat. In fact, it's Cugat's theme song, My Shawl.

was done during that period of time when both Sinatra and Cugat were Columbia recording artists, back in the late 40s, early 50s. My Shawl. Mix 'em and match 'em. On Swing Thing. Benny Goodman and Red Norvo worked together, off and on through the years, and often jammed at parties and at their houses just for fun. This is an unusual situation in that Benny and Red co-lead this little band, which also includes such stalwarts as Benny Carter. This is Them There Eyes.

them there eyes. Benny Goodman and the great Vibus Red Norvo. And also, let's see, Benny Carter and Charlie Shavers. And who was the piano player? Jimmy Rolls, that's who. Little jazz to mix in with our matching them on Swing Thing. Let's go to the movies. One of the great movies. One of the all-time movies. One of the movies that will endure into the 27th century, if such a thing comes to pass. We have Judy Garland and Fred Astaire and the title song from Easter Parade.

0: all those heavenly voices in there, along with Fred Astaire and Judy Garland, bringing back so many lovely memories. Right from the soundtrack, a track of the motion picture, Easter Parade. I'm Fred Hall. Memories, we've got 'em on Swing Thing.
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0: Here is a pairing that is one of those ordained things. Had to happen sometime or another. Mel Torme and Buddy Rich got together, recorded direct-to-disc some years ago. Mel did most of the arrangements, although not this one. I think Marty Paich must have done this. This is a very interesting treatment. Really will get you caught up in it. Blues in the Night.

Wow. Boy, they must have had a time recording that on one take. You know, that album was done direct to disc. No tape protection, no editing, no overdubbing, none of that. And so they had to do the entire side straight through, including that. Mel told me once it was a feat that he's proud of, but in no hurry to try again. Mel Torme and Buddy Rich combined. As we mix them and match them on Swing Thing. Duke Ellington again, this time. He's playing with the Tommy Dorsey Big Band. Cy Oliver arranged this. It's an original of his called A Miner Goes A-Muggin'.

0: And the drummer again was Buddy Rich there. Tommy Dorsey in the band. And Duke Ellington at the piano. Guest appearance for RCA. The Miner Goes a-Muggin' for Swing Thing. We're in Philadelphia. In a nightclub. The band is Count Basie's. The arrangements were made for Tony Bennett, who's the guest star, co-star with the Basie Band. However, here's a gorgeous treatment by the Basie Band and Bennett of Lost in the Stars by Maxwell Anderson, words by and music by Kurt Vile.
1: Before Lord God made the sea or the land, He held all the stars in the palm of his hand, and they ran through his fingers like grains of sand. And one little star fell alone

And he stated and promised he'd take special care so it wouldn't get lost no more.

So we came right back full circle to the beginning with Basie and Duke Ellington on their two pianos with their two bands. Just a taste of the blues here. This is Segway in C.

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1: 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Here's a public service announcement from the City of Sausalito. 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
2: Now it is time for Tide Tones PM, your afternoon tide report from Radio Sausalito. Your reporter is Greg Grunke. Today is Sunday, August 23rd, 2026. A low tide of 3.4 feet will occur at 3:07 p.m., followed by a high tide of 5.8 feet at 8:49 p.m. The next low tide will be 0.2 feet at 4:03 a.m. tomorrow, followed by a high tide of 4.7 feet at 11:19 a.m. All tide data is for the Golden Gate, so compensate accordingly. Today's sunrise was at 6:32. Sunset will be at 7:52, with darkness by 8:52. And there you have it, today's tide report for San Francisco Bay, brought to you by the Call of the Sea, wishing you a good day.

or hey you. Babe, isn't that better still? How else should I address you? Well, there's one way, listen to me sing for you, F and E.

0: yes indeed, yes indeed, yes indeed, yes indeed, yes indeed, yes indeed, yes indeed, yes indeed, yes indeed, yes indeed, yes indeed, yes indeed, yes indeed, yes indeed, yes indeed, yes indeed, yes indeed, yes indeed, yes indeed, yes indeed, yes indeed, yes indeed, yes indeed, yes indeed, yes indeed, yes indeed, yes indeed, yes indeed, yes indeed, yes indeed, yes indeed, yes indeed, yes indeed, yes indeed, yes indeed, yes indeed, yes indeed, yes indeed, yes indeed, yes indeed, yes indeed, yes indeed, yes indeed, yes indeed, yes indeed, yes indeed, yes indeed, yes indeed, yes indeed, yes indeed.
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2: The trombonist, composer, and arranger Melba Liston never wanted a solo and believed her legacy rested with her writing, and in particular, her four-decade-long collaboration with the pianist and composer Randy Weston. This stands out as one of the great partnerships in jazz history. 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
3: 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The Sausalito Landscape Festival celebrates the enduring tradition of landscape painting with a juried exhibition showcasing landscape, seascape, and cityscapes from California artists. Throughout August, visitors are invited to experience landscapes through the eyes of painters who capture the beauty, atmosphere, and changing light of these places that inspire them. The exhibition is curated by Carolyn Meyer, renowned artist and director of the School of Painting at San Francisco's Academy of Art University. Come on downtown to the Sausalito Center for the Arts. 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That's the Sausalito Landscape Festival at the Center for the Arts downtown. It runs through August 27th and will be open Wednesday to Sunday from 11 a.m. to 5 p.m. For more information, check out sausalitocenterforthearts.org.

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1: 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Here's a public service announcement from the City of Sausalito. September 12th is Make a Difference Day in Sausalito, when community organizations and neighbors come together to lend a hand and care for the places we all share. 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That's Make a Difference Day, Sausalito's citywide day of volunteer service. 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
2: Now it is time for Tide Tones PM, your afternoon tide report from Radio Sausalito. Your reporter is Greg Grunke. Today is Sunday, August 23rd, 2026. A low tide of 3.4 feet will occur at 3:07 p.m., followed by a high tide of 5.8 feet at 8:49 p.m. The next low tide will be 0.2 feet at 4:03 a.m. tomorrow, followed by a high tide of 4.7 feet at 11:19 a.m. All tide data is for the Golden Gate, so compensate accordingly. Today's sunrise was at 6:32. Sunset will be at 7:52, with darkness by 8:52. And there you have it, today's tide report for San Francisco Bay, brought to you by the Call of the Sea, wishing you a good day.

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1: The trombonist, composer, and arranger Melba Liston never wanted a solo and believed her legacy rested with her writing, and in particular, her four-decade-long collaboration with the pianist and composer Randy Weston. This stands out as one of the great partnerships in jazz history. 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
2: Now it is time for Tide Tones PM, your afternoon tide report from Radio Sausalito. Your reporter is Greg Grunke. Today is Sunday, August 23rd, 2026. A low tide of 3.4 feet will occur at 3:07 p.m., followed by a high tide of 5.8 feet at 8:49 p.m. The next low tide will be 0.2 feet at 4:03 a.m. tomorrow, followed by a high tide of 4.7 feet at 11:19 a.m. All tide data is for the Golden Gate, so compensate accordingly. Today's sunrise was at 6:32. Sunset will be at 7:52, with darkness by 8:52. And there you have it, today's tide report for San Francisco Bay, brought to you by the Call of the Sea, wishing you a good day. Day.

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3: 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This 90-minute tour starts at the Ice House Museum, 780 Bridgeway in downtown Sausalito, the second and fourth Saturday each month from 10:30 a.m. to 12 p.m. Tickets are $20 and can be purchased in advance by visiting SausalitoHistoricalSociety.com. That's a Historical Society downtown walking tour happening the second and fourth Saturday each month from 10:30 a.m. to noon, leaving from the Ice House Museum at 780 Bridgeway in downtown Sausalito. 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
3: Now it is time for Tide Tones PM, your afternoon tide report from Radio Sausalito. Your reporter is Greg Grunke. Today is Sunday, August 23rd, 2026. A low tide of 3.4 feet will occur at 3:07 p.m., followed by a high tide of 5.8 feet at 8:49 p.m. The next low tide will be 0.2 feet at 4:03 a.m. tomorrow, followed by a high tide of 4.7 feet at 11:19 a.m.

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Ah, yes.

Everything seems so sure now. Life is awful again.

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3: Welcome to Jazz Connections. I'm Larry Slater, the Jazz MD. The trombonist, composer, and arranger, Melba Liston, was born on January 13, 1926. She was a singular figure in jazz, as the only woman horn player who worked regularly in leading orchestras throughout the 40s, 50s, and 60s, touring and recording with Gerald Wilson, Dizzy Gillespie, Quincy Jones, and others. She was a talented trombonist who never wanted to solo and believed her legacy rested with her writing. She arranged music for both large and small ensembles, including Ellington, Basie, Elvin Jones, Milk Jackson, and others. But it was her four-decade-long collaboration with the pianist and composer Randy Weston that stands out as one of the great partnerships in jazz history. In 2008, NPR's Jazz Profiles, hosted by Nancy Wilson, produced an hour-long documentary on the life and music of this extraordinary musician. Here it is, in its entirety.
4: 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Very warm sound.
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0: Velma would play a solo just like any of the other fellas that stand up to play one too. And she had the sound.
1: I don't think she was too concerned about being female. You know, she was just doing what she was taught to do and knew how to do very well.
2: Melba Liston arrived on the jazz scene as an artist to be reckoned with. She had something important to say, and she wasn't about to take no for an answer. It's that spirit and that extraordinary talent that continues to inspire today. I'm Nancy Wilson. On this edition of NPR's Jazz Profiles, the late NEA jazz master Melba Liston, a gifted trombonist, composer, and innovative arranger.

0: Pianist Randy Weston.
1: You see, Melba, she has this wonderful way of creating beauty with great strength. Remind me of Ellington's orchestra. The music was so beautiful, to say that the music is very strong.
2: It's true.
0: Saxophonist Vi Red.
2: Melba has a most unusual gift in being able to play and write and arrange the way she does.

0: The Seventh Queen, a tune written and performed by pianist Randy Weston on his The Spirits of the Ancestors release. It was arranged by Melba Liston.
1: She's soulful. She's soulful, she's bluesy. She's not afraid to express herself through her music.
0: Saxophonist Faustina Dixon.
1: Melba loves the blues, and she loves expressing in slow tempos. A lot of people are really busy when they compose for, arrange for big bands. But Melba likes to take her time, and she uses very close voicings. Not the normal first, third, and fifth, but she might use the first and the second. Those notes are very close together. And she likes to use different counterpoints. You might hear some similarities with Duke Ellington's music as far as putting the notes together.
0: As an arranger, Melba Liston always seems to create musical settings that almost wrap themselves around an artist, fully supporting and complementing their musical strengths. So it's no surprise that Melba was in demand as an arranger, and vocalists loved her.

Dinah Washington with Melba Liston's arrangement of Crazy Love. Singers like Abby Lincoln, Billy Eckstine, Dakota Staton, and Betty Carter adored Melba's warm and often lush arrangements. She even wrote for Motown, arranging for hitmakers like Marvin Gaye and Kim Weston. But perhaps one of the best examples of Melba's work with vocalists is the 60s hit Love I Found You with Gloria Lynn.

0: Gloria Lynn and Love, I Found You, arranged by Melba Liston. Melba Doretta Liston was born in the swinging jazz town of Kansas City, Missouri, on January the 13th, 1926. The Liston family loved jazz, and the household was filled with its sounds. As an only child, music became a constant companion for Melba, and soon she was attempting to pick out her own tunes on the family piano. But it was truly love at first sight when Melba Liston saw her first trombone.
1: I was in grammar school, and my teacher wanted to start a band, and my mother took me to a music store, and I saw the trombone, and that was it. My mother bought it for me. She said, if you want it, I'll get it.
0: Melba's mother and grandfather heartily encouraged her musical leanings. After a few private lessons with an ineffective trombone teacher, Melba taught herself to play the horn. She played in school and in her church. But we are talking about the 1930s here, a time when the trombone was clearly not the kind of instrument that most girls even thought about playing. So how did people react to this young girl's unconventional choice?
1: I didn't care about people. You know, I don't know how they reacted. And I don't care now. So that's the end of that.
2: This is the music of Duke Ellington and his orchestra, and the boys get off now with a little rhythmic story about three blind mice.
0: By listening to the radio, Melba Liston maintained a steady diet of the popular big bands of the day. And she often played her trombone along with the broadcasts of Jimmy Lunsford, Benny Goodman, and Duke Ellington. In 1937, when Melba was 11, the Liston family moved to Los Angeles. It was an auspicious move because in Los Angeles, Melba's music teachers recognized her talent and pushed her to develop her playing, songwriting, and arranging skills.
3: At that time, I think Melba was, she was ahead of all of us then. She's just, Melba's just always been an advanced musician. And we had to kind of struggle to keep up.
0: Alto saxophonist Vi Redd met Melba during their high school days. And one of Melba's main musical influences was Vi's aunt, Mrs. Alma Hightower. Now, Mrs. Hightower was a musical dynamo. She played drums and taught music to youngsters at a local recreation center. Mrs. Hightower made sure that her students were well-versed in all aspects of the music world.
1: You had to dance, you had to sing, you had to blow the horn, you had to do everything about show business.
3: She was very inventive, Mrs. Hightower, in terms of how she was going to do things. And she used to, when she was teaching us syncopation, she would bring fruit in and cut it into, you know, quarters and eighths, and to try to teach us how to read music, you know, and how syncopation went. And if you got it good, you got to eat the fruit. By that time, it was probably all grimy and everything. And Melba, she was excellent, always.
1: And I think I was with her until I went to the Lincoln Theater.
0: This is the trumpet of Valeda Snow, a woman whose playing and singing captivated many during the 30s and 40s. Snow was just one of the many African-American stars who appeared at the Lincoln Theater, a prominent showcase for black performers in Los Angeles. Melba Liston also found her way to the Lincoln. She graduated from high school in 1942 and joined the trombone section of the Lincoln Theater Band. It was her first professional job. Band leader Vardu Alai quickly discovered Melba's arranging skills and had her to write the charts for many of the theater's stars. One of those stars was Louis Armstrong. He was impressed by Melba, and he encouraged the teenager to perform her first solo in the Lincoln Theater Band. But the shy, soft-spoken trombonist has always been more interested in writing music than in playing and soloing.
1: I didn't want to solo. I didn't even desire to. No, I was not the solo type. But the girl in the band, so he got the solo.
4: She's a marvelous trombone player.
0: Veteran band leader Gerald Wilson. Gerald heard Melba play at the Lincoln Theater and was so taken by her that he asked her to join his band in the mid-40s.
4: She could play lead. She could also play good solos. If you want to hear solos, an early solo, you can hear her solos in 1946 in my band. She plays beautiful solo on the 1 o'clock jump.
0: Gerald Wilson is also a fine arranger and composer, and Melba soon became his assistant.
4: I encouraged her to write, to continue writing. I allowed her to be able to have access to what I was doing, because she used her as a copyist. I would show her how I voice things. I'm sure she must have picked up on it, because she does it, and she does a great job.

0: This is the Billie Holiday classic, Don't Explain. It was one of six songs that Melba Liston arranged for saxophonist Johnny Griffin's White Gardenia album, a loving tribute to Lady Day. Melba had worked with Billie Holiday during a short-lived tour that Gerald Wilson put together in 1949. In fact, it was through Gerald that Melba met many jazz greats, including trumpeter Dizzy Gillespie. Dizzy always knew a good musician when he heard one, so he asked Melba to join his New York-based big band in 1949. She stayed with the group for a couple of months, then returned to Los Angeles and continued to play. But Melba became discouraged by the demands of the jazz nightclub scene, and some men refused to hire her because she was a woman. So she took a job with the Los Angeles Board of Education in 1950.
1: I decided I would let the music go and get me a steady job. But that didn't last, and I just went back to music all the time.
0: Melba left the L.A. Board of Education in 1956 when Dizzy Gillespie asked her to join his new big band. The band was about to tour the Middle East and Asia for the State Department.
1: And he told me to write two or three arrangements and be ready when he called. And so I was writing the arrangements, and I was ready when he called.

0: Melba Liston was the only woman in the Gillespie band. Now, I wish I could tell you that she was immediately accepted by her male colleagues. But sexism reared its ugly head when some band members learned that Dizzy had hired a woman to arrange for the group. Melba's longtime friend and trumpeter, Clora Bryant.
1: The guys in the band was calling, you know, why are you going to get that B-I-T-C-H, you know? Blah, blah, blah, blah, blah. Dizzy just set up, you know, just played the music. When she came back with the arrangement, he said, if you mess up, we'll know who's the MF in it. They couldn't play the music. They started messing up, and they shut her from then on. She was mama. She was one of the gang because her arrangements, Melba didn't write easy.
2: The hardest music I ever played. No, Melba's music is beautiful to start with.
0: Drummer and former Gillespie band member, Charlie Person.
2: It's different because she's got a kind of another harmonic sense. But some of the harmonies are very close. There's a lot of dissonances, but the dissonances, as you know, they work, you know. So you may use certain notes as passing tones that may be dissonances, but then when they pass to the next chord, then it blossoms into something very beautiful.

Annie's Dance, composed and arranged by Melba Liston. It was recorded in 1956 by the Dizzy Gillespie Big Band. Coming up on NPR's Jazz Profiles, more about the life and music of the late Melba Liston. I'm Nancy Wilson. Find us on the web at npr.org and on the air from NPR, National Public Radio.

0: It's Jazz Profiles from NPR. I'm Nancy Wilson, with more on the late Melba Liston. As an arranger, Melba could work a ballad. Her sensitive ballad settings were classic. One of the best examples of this is a song that became a runaway hit for the Dizzy Gillespie Band in 1957. Melba Liston's interpretation of Over the Rainbow.
1: When you have a person that can write like Melba Liston, it automatically sticks out.
0: Trombonist and former Gillespie Band member Al Gray.
1: Because what Melba had written, we felt so strong in our hearts. And it seemed like this was just recorded yesterday. That's how far advanced and ahead that Melba was.

The Dizzy Gillespie Big Band, with its 1957 hit, Over the Rainbow, arranged by Melba Liston and featuring Austin Cromer on vocals.

0: Melba listens, arranging and playing, touched jazz fans and fellow musicians alike. One of them was pianist Randy Weston.
1: I went to Birdland one night, the head Gillespie Orchestra, and I looked up there and I saw this beautiful woman with this trombone. I said, who is that? And the first piece I heard Melba play was My Reverie. And she wrote the arrangements. And she was featured on trombone. And for me, it was incredible. Number one, I never heard a woman play a trombone before, not to mention jazz trombone, but she had this big sound.

And finally, after the orchestra got through, I introduced myself to her and told her how much I enjoyed her arrangements. And that was it. From that moment up until now, we're inseparable. We started to work together first in 1958.

0: This is Little Niles, the title tune of Randy Weston and Melba Liston's first team effort. Little Niles was written by Randy and featured his piano in a sextet that included the trombone and the arrangements of Melba Liston.
1: And she made, out of the six of us, it was almost the sound of a big band. She has a way of writing to take a small group and make them sound very big. And that was our first collaboration.
2: Oh, I liked it very, very much. He gave me a new outlook on music and life and things. It was different from anything I had done before. And I loved it, you know.
1: Now, all the songs are waltzes. They're all in 3/4. Because I like that kind of rhythm, because it kind of just flows, you know, kind of like an African 3/4. And I had to push Melba to play on Earth Birth, because the idea of each composition had to feature a particular instrument. But Melba didn't want a solo. But we got her the solo. And when you hear this recording, it's incredible.

0: Melba Liston on Earthbirth, from Randy Weston's 1958 Little Niles LP.
1: 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I'm Larry Slater, the Jazz MD. We'll be back after a short break.
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0: Now, 1958 was a memorable year for Melba. It marked the beginning of a long, fruitful musical partnership with Randy Weston. And it was also the year that Melba Liston recorded her first album as a leader. The album, Melba and Her Bones, became the most serious showcase yet for her playing, composing, arranging, and band leadership.

0: Blues Melba, composed and arranged by Melba Liston, featuring a trombone summit of Melba, Benny Green, Al Gray, and Benny Powell, with Kenny Burrell on guitar, George Joyner on bass, and Charlie Persip on drums. And although the Melba and Her Bones album was well received, you have to wonder, why is this Melba Liston's only album as a session leader?
1: I don't know. I have written for damn near everybody and conducted and played for and everything, but nobody has come to me for no action, and I haven't been to anybody. I guess I'm a little shy or something. I don't know.
0: Trumpeter Clora Bryant believes that women instrumentalists have never had the same recording opportunities as male players.
2: My personal opinion is that the men feel threatened, because I can't name you one instrumentalist that has had a hit record. Even back east, all those girls playing all that music on those instruments, do you see their names in Downbeat and on the polls or whatever? No, but the singers and the piano players are. And Melba up there making it with the writing, composing, and playing with Dizzy, you would have thought that would have been her stepping stone.
3: I have a little theory about that.
0: Saxophonist Vi Red.
3: As long as a woman is sitting at a piano or sitting at an organ, it feels like you're relegated to a lesser position, but not so when you stand side by side with a man in jazz. You know, you stand up and you do your solo, you know, and you stand up and you do, and you stand right with him on the equal plane. It's often been more feminine for a woman to be a singer-entertainer type. You know, the cutie pie lady, I think it was more acceptable than having a woman playing an instrument.
0: But Melba Liston did continue to be sought after by fellow musicians, women and men. Quincy Jones was one of them. In 1959, she and other members of the now-defunct Gillespie Band joined the Quincy Jones Orchestra. Once again, Melba became a key member of a big band. Just ahead on Jazz Profiles, more on the musical partnership of Randy Weston and the late Melba Liston.

0: Melba Liston's arrangement of The Gypsy, a song written by saxophonist Phil Woods. Woods is featured here, along with Melba, in the Quincy Jones Band of the early 1960s.
1: Melba probably thinks in colors.
0: Saxophonist Faustina Dixon.
1: And when you think in colors, and you, like, if you, when you blend and you put on clothes and you think in colors, imagine her bringing together sounds like that.
2: Well, I don't call them colors and all of that stuff. I mean, I like it and I write it. It's very simple. I like it and I write it, you know.

0: During the 60s, Melba Liston was in great demand as an arranger. Everyone wanted her. Drummers Elvin Jones and Art Blakey, trumpeters Clark Terry and Freddie Hubbard, and even legendary bandleaders Count Basie and Duke Ellington asked Melba to write for them. Vibraphonist Milt Jackson.
1: Oh, she's great. And you know, a lot of females don't get the credit that that the men get. And then they should. Because there were no better writers than Melba and Mary Lou Williams, for another example. Women who were just great musically and as far as jazz was concerned.

0: Milt Jackson performing What's Your Story, Morning Glory, a song written by Melba's good friend and colleague, Mary Lou Williams. Melba wrote this arrangement in 1963. Yet, even as Melba worked with other artists, she continued to nourish her special musical relationship with Randy Weston. Randy explains how they collaborate.
1: Take a piece like High Fly. Okay, originally High Fly was like in medium tempo. And I play for Melba, and she just would record what I'm doing. We would talk about what's the meaning of the song. So I said, well, okay, Melba, this song, High Fly, came out of a drum rhythm. It was a rhythm that was something like this. And from that rhythm, I put that rhythm on the piano. Then I added some chords to it. Okay, she's recorded what I've done. She would look at the chord and say, why don't you improvise a little bit on the theme? Just to hear how I would improvise on High Fly.

Melba would take that, and she'd listen to it over and over and over. Then she'd start to add her own chords, her own melodic ideas to the piece. After that, she writes the parts for the various instruments, and out comes a Melba Liston arrangement. But her arrangements are based basically on my piano arrangements of a composition. Now, the same piece, High Fly, now we do it as a ballad. We do it slow. So Melba would add more colors.

0: Melba Liston's latest setting of the Randy Weston classic, High Fly. Recorded by Randy in 1995.
1: And it is at one point that Melba creates a line, a melody, based upon what I do. But it sounds like it's me, but it's not me, it's her. So somehow she has this wonderful quality of being able to get into my creative process and taking it someplace else, and always beautiful.
2: I just do the best I can. We just have a thing going. It's a rapport or something like that.
0: By the early 1970s, Randy Weston and Melba Liston had collaborated on 6 highly regarded albums. These works include Tanja, a release hailed by Downbeat magazine as one of the finest records of its day.

Randy Weston's Jamaica East, arranged by Melba Liston on Randy's Tanja album in 1973. After this record was released, Melba explored new musical horizons. She was hired to teach music in the country of Jamaica. Melba loves to teach, and she soon headed a thriving jazz program for Caribbean musicians. Melba even recorded with reggae artist Bob Marley and Peter Tosh. But 5.5 years later, she was back in New York City and formed her own group, Melba Liston and Company.

0: Melba Liston and Company from the early 1980s, performing When Ben Loves Lou, a composition Melba lovingly wrote for her mother, Louise. It featured Melba on trombone and Larry Smith on saxophone. But shortly after this song was recorded, Melba's life changed dramatically. Pianist Randy Weston.
1: I think it was 1985. She had this very bad stroke. She became paralyzed. And she was in the hospital. And it was really sad because she could no longer play trombone anymore. She was very ill. She was living in New York at that time. She moved to Los Angeles to stay with her mother and her family. And she wasn't writing anymore, just trying her best to recover her illness. So during this time, I wanted to do a recording called Spirits of Our Ancestors. So I started assembling the music. I started thinking about the musicians. Then I realized only one person can do these arrangements. It had to be Melba Liston, nobody else. So I went to see Melba. She was in the wheelchair, paralyzed on one side, been doing nothing. And I almost insulted her, almost. I said, you got to do this. And nobody else on the planet Earth can do these arrangements but you. Stroke or no stroke. Well, this great woman and her great aunt, Thelma, who's a computer specialist, taught her how to use a computer. And she started writing the music with her left hand.
2: My right side was all messed up. And so I had to do it or else quit writing. And I don't know a lot about the computer yet. I just know how to get my notes out. That's all. But I can do the notes, and that's all I'm interested in.
1: And she did the arrangements of Spirits of Our Ancestors, which was a tremendous recording, certainly a classic of my recordings.

I wrote a piece for Dizzy Gillespie called African Sunrise. We got to the studio in New York, and it was very exciting moment for all of us. It was Melba's first writing after being very, very ill. She had to function with one side of her body, still paralyzed. And to see Dizzy and Melba together was something very, very, very special. And we did this incredible recording. And to me, it's one of Melba's best arrangements.

0: Randy Weston's African Sunrise, arranged by Melba Liston with Dizzy Gillespie on trumpet. It was recorded in 1991. 2 years later, Randy and Melba produced another critically acclaimed album, Volcano Blues. Charlie Persip was the drummer on the date.
1: I'd say the thing that really impressed me on the date was Melba. We were running over this one of the pieces, and the musicians were having a bit of trouble getting it together. And she was sitting down, you know, and then we got to this part that she really wanted it to be correct. And she, you know, leaped up and started conducting it. She was moving the part of her body that was paralyzed. This goes to show you, man, how there's a medicinal quality to our music. She was able to move her body, that part of her body, enough to make a visual picture of what she wanted. And then she sat back down and went back to the position she was in before. It was amazing.

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1: But I don't think that's gone as far as it has to go.
2: Melba's final collaboration with Randy Weston was in 1998. This Verve release called Kephira was named after the ancient Egyptian word meaning transformation. Her arrangements combine West African polyrhythms with brass and striking chord clusters in a spiritual and thought-provoking way.

0: Melba Liston passed away in 1999 at the age of 73, just a few months after the release of Keppra. She will be remembered forever as a jazz pioneer, a formidable trombonist, and a brilliant composer and arranger. Our tribute to Melba Liston was originally written and produced by Sonia Williams. Thanks to Maxine Smith, Paul Connolly, Joan Merrill, Eugene Holly, and the Institute of Jazz Studies at Rutgers University.
1: To close our centennial tribute to Melba Liston, let's listen to Melba out front with the Quincy Jones Orchestra in 1960 performing My Reverie, a tune written in the 30s with a melody based on a piano piece by Claude Debussy. Thanks for listening.

0: 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I'm Larry Slater, the Jazz MD, and I'll be back next week at this same time.
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Anybody singing the blues is in a deep pit yelling for help, said Mahalia Jackson. 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
1: The trombonist, composer, and arranger Melba Liston never wanted a solo and believed her legacy rested with her writing, and in particular, her four-decade-long collaboration with the pianist and composer Randy Weston. 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
3: Now it is time for Tide Tones PM, your afternoon tide report from Radio Sausalito. Your reporter is Greg Grunke. Today is Sunday, August 23rd, 2026. A low tide of 3.4 feet will occur at 3.07 p.m., followed by a high tide of 5.8 feet at 8.49 p.m. The next low tide will be 0.2 feet at 4.03 a.m. tomorrow, followed by a high tide of 4.7 feet at 11.19 a.m. All tide data is for the Golden Gate, so compensate accordingly. Today's sunrise was at 6.32. Sunset will be at 7.52, with darkness by 8.52. And there you have it, today's tide report for San Francisco Bay, brought to you by the Call of the Sea, wishing you a good day.

The blues ain't nothing but a good man feeling bad, said Leon Redbone. 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

pray, pray, pray, pray. 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

0: 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Sound like a freight train going through there.
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2: 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Here's a public service announcement from Sausalito Center for the Arts. The Sausalito Landscape Festival celebrates the enduring tradition of landscape painting with a juried exhibition showcasing landscape, seascape, and cityscapes from California artists. Throughout August, visitors are invited to experience landscapes through the eyes of painters who capture the beauty, atmosphere, and changing light of these places that inspire them. The exhibition is curated by Carolyn Meyer, renowned artist and director of the School of Painting at San Francisco's Academy of Art University. Come on downtown to the Sausalito Center for the Arts. 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That's the Sausalito Landscape Festival at the Center for the Arts downtown. It runs through August 27th and will be open Wednesday to Sunday from 11 a.m. to 5 p.m. For more information, check out sausalitocenterforthearts.org.

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1: The trombonist, composer, and arranger Melba Liston never wanted a solo and believed her legacy rested with her writing, and in particular, her four-decade-long collaboration with the pianist and composer Randy Weston. 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
3: Now it is time for Tide Tones PM, your afternoon tide report from Radio Sausalito. Your reporter is Greg Grunke. Today is Sunday, August 23rd, 2026. A low tide of 3.4 feet will occur at 3:07 p.m., followed by a high tide of 5.8 feet at 8:49 p.m. The next low tide will be 0.2 feet at 4:03 a.m. tomorrow, followed by a high tide of 4.7 feet at 11:19 a.m. All tide data is for the Golden Gate, so compensate accordingly. Today's sunrise was at 6:32, sunset will be at 7:52, with darkness by 8:52. And there you have it. Today's Tide Report for San Francisco Bay, brought to you by the Call of the Sea, wishing you a good day.

The blues ain't nothing but a good man feeling bad, said Leon Redbone. 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

The blues ain't nothing but a good man feeling bad, said Leon Redbone. 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

and she won't come back no more. She left me this morning, and she caught that M.A.

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When that girl I love quit me, I don't want nobody else. But that's all right, babe, I can't stand the way you do. But that's all right, babe, I can't stand the way you do.

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1: The trombonist, composer, and arranger Melba Liston never wanted a solo and believed her legacy rested with her writing, and in particular, her four-decade-long collaboration with the pianist and composer Randy Weston. This stands out as one of the great partnerships in jazz history. 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
2: 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This 90-minute tour starts at the Ice House Museum, 780 Bridgeway in downtown Sausalito, the second and fourth Saturday each month from 10:30 a.m. to 12 p.m. Tickets are $20 and can be purchased in advance by visiting SausalitoHistoricalSociety.com. That's a Historical Society downtown walking tour happening the second and fourth Saturday each month from 10:30 a.m. to noon, leaving from the Ice House Museum at 780 Bridgeway in downtown Sausalito. 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
3: Now it is time for Tide Tones PM, your afternoon tide report from Radio Sausalito. Your reporter is Greg Grunke. Today is Sunday, August 23rd, 2026. A low tide of 3.4 feet will occur at 3.07 p.m., followed by a high tide of 5.8 feet at 8:49 p.m. The next low tide will be 0.2 feet at 4:03 a.m. tomorrow, followed by a high tide of 4.7 feet at 11:19 a.m. All tide data is for the Golden Gate, so compensate accordingly. Today's sunrise was at 6:32. Sunset will be at 7:52, with darkness by 8:52. And there you have it. Today's Tide Report for San Francisco Bay, brought to you by the Call of the Sea, wishing you a good day.

Jelly Roll Baker, let me be your slave. 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Some of your jelly, some of your good jelly. Yes, you know it's doing me good. Way deep down in my soul. Look here, there was a man in a hospital, shot off full of holes. 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

You know, I was sentenced for murder, you know, in the first degree. Judge, your wife called up Lonnie and said, let Span go free, because he's a

The blues are because you are getting fat. Or maybe it's been raining too long, said Audrey Hepburn. From B.B. King to Muddy Waters, it's the blues on Radio Sausalito.

back the wig I bought you. 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
2: 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The Sausalito Landscape Festival celebrates the enduring tradition of landscape painting with a juried exhibition showcasing landscape, seascape, and cityscapes from California artists. Throughout August, visitors are invited to experience landscapes through the eyes of painters who capture the beauty, atmosphere, and changing light of these places that inspire them. The exhibition is curated by Carolyn Meyer, renowned artist and director of the School of Painting at San Francisco's Academy of Art University. Come on downtown to the Sausalito Center for the Arts. Admission is free and open to the public 11 a.m. to 5 p.m. Wednesdays through Sundays. That's the Sausalito Landscape Festival at the Center for the Arts downtown. It runs through August 27th and will be open Wednesday to Sunday from 11 a.m. to 5 p.m. For more information, check out sausalitocenterforthearts.org.

single child say, to the country, baby, don't you want to go? If you can't make it, your sister said she go. Wake up, mama, turn your lamp down low.

The blues ain't nothing but a good man feeling bad, said Leon Redbone. 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
3: Now it is time for Tide Tones PM, your afternoon tide report from Radio Sausalito. Your reporter is Greg Grunke. Today is Sunday, August 23rd, 2026. A low tide of 3.4 feet will occur at 3:07 p.m., followed by a high tide of 5.8 feet at 8:49 p.m. The next low tide will be 0.2 feet at 4:03 a.m. tomorrow, followed by a high tide of 4.7 feet at 11:19 a.m. All tide data is for the Golden Gate, so compensate accordingly. Today's sunrise was at 6:32. Sunset will be at 7:52, with darkness by 8:52. And there you have it, today's tide report for San Francisco Bay, brought to you by the Call of the Sea, wishing you a good day.

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1: Blues is to jazz what yeast is to bread. Without it, it's flat, said Carmen McRae. 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

Yeah. 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Got up one morning about the break of day.

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1: 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Here's a public service announcement from the City of Sausalito. 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

0: Radio Sausalito thanks Gil Purcell for his generosity, which helps us continue to provide this important broadcast service to the people of Marin County. 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
1: The trombonist, composer, and arranger Melba Liston never wanted a solo and believed her legacy rested with her writing, and in particular, her four-decade-long collaboration with the pianist and composer Randy Weston that stands out as one of the great partnerships in jazz history. 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
3: 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This is Greg Runke bringing you your morning Tide Tunes report on Radio Sausalito. Today is Monday, August 24th, 2026. A low tide of 0.2 feet will occur at 4:03 a.m., followed by a high tide of 4.7 feet at 11:19 a.m. The next low tide will be 3.1 feet at 3:50 p.m., followed by a high tide of 5.9 feet at 9:37 p.m. This tide data is for the Golden Gate, so compensate accordingly. Today's sunrise was at 6:33, sunset at 7:50, with darkness by 8:50. And there you have it, today's tide report for San Francisco Bay, brought to you by the Call of the Sea, wishing you a good day.

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off in Harlem. Yeah, good old Harlem. You have your fun under the Harlem sun, so drop me off in Harlem. There's Duke Ellington up in Harlem. He writes all his tunes in Harlem. And old Satchmo.

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2: 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You'll experience the rich tapestry of our city on a guided walking tour that delves into its intriguing past and continues all the way to today's reputation as an artist colony and tourist destination. 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That's a Historical Society downtown walking tour happening the second and fourth Saturday each month from 10:30 a.m. to noon, leaving from the Ice House Museum at 780 Bridgeway in downtown Sausalito. 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
3: 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This is Greg Runke bringing you your morning Tide Tunes report on Radio Sausalito. Today is Monday, August 24th, 2026. A low tide of 0.2 feet will occur at 4:03 a.m., followed by a high tide of 4.7 feet at 11:19 a.m. The next low tide will be 3.1 feet at 3:50 p.m., followed by a high tide of 5.9 feet at 9:37 p.m. This tide data is for the Golden Gate, so compensate accordingly. Today's sunrise was at 6:33, sunset at 7:50, with darkness by 8:50. And there you have it, today's tide report for San Francisco Bay, brought to you by the Call of the Sea, wishing you a good day.

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1: 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We can do this thanks to the many listeners who've donated their records to us over the years. 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Here's a public service announcement from the city of Sausalito. September 12th is Make a Difference Day in Sausalito, when community organizations and neighbors come together to lend a hand and care for the places we all share. 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
3: 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This is Greg Runke bringing you your morning Tide Tunes report on Radio Sausalito. Today is Monday, August 24th, 2026. A low tide of 0.2 feet will occur at 4:03 a.m., followed by a high tide of 4.7 feet at 11:19 a.m. The next low tide will be 3.1 feet at 3:50 p.m., followed by a high tide of 5.9 feet at 9:37 p.m. This tide data is for the Golden Gate, so compensate accordingly. Today's sunrise was at 6:33, sunset at 7:50, with darkness by 8:50. And there you have it, today's tide report for San Francisco Bay, brought to you by the Call of the Sea, wishing you a good day.

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1: 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Here's a public service announcement from Sausalito Center for the Arts. The Sausalito Landscape Festival celebrates the enduring tradition of landscape painting with a juried exhibition showcasing landscape, seascape, and cityscapes from California artists. Throughout August, visitors are invited to experience landscapes through the eyes of painters who capture the beauty, atmosphere, and changing light of these places that inspire them. The exhibition is curated by Carolyn Meyer, renowned artist and director of the School of Painting at San Francisco's Academy of Art University. Come on downtown to the Sausalito Center for the Arts. Admission is free and open to the public, 11 a.m. to 5 p.m. Wednesdays through Sundays. That's the Sausalito Landscape Festival at the Center for the Arts downtown. It runs through August 27th and will be open Wednesday to Sunday from 11 a.m. to 5 p.m. For more information, check out sausalitocenterforthearts.org.

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1: 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Here's a public service announcement from the City of Sausalito. 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
2: 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Today is Monday, August 24th, 2026. A low tide of 0.2 feet will occur at 4:03 a.m., followed by a high tide of 4.7 feet at 11:19 a.m. The next low tide will be 3.1 feet at 3:50 p.m., followed by a high tide of 5.9 feet at 9:37 p.m. This tide data is for the Golden Gate, so compensate accordingly. Today's sunrise was at 6:33, sunset at 7:50, with darkness by 8:50. And there you have it, today's tide report for San Francisco Bay, brought to you by the Call of the Sea, wishing you a good day.

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2: 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That's the Jazz and Blues by the Bay free concert series happening each Friday evening beginning June 5th from 6:30 to 8 p.m. at Gabrielson Park through September 25th. 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
2: 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That's a Historical Society downtown walking tour happening the second and fourth Saturday each month from 10:30 a.m. to noon, leaving from the Ice House Museum at 780 Bridgeway in downtown Sausalito. 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
3: 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This is Greg Runke bringing you your morning Tide Tunes report on Radio Sausalito. Today is Monday, August 24th, 2026. A low tide of 0.2 feet will occur at 4:03 a.m., followed by a high tide of 4.7 feet at 11:19 a.m. The next low tide will be 3.1 feet at 3:50 p.m., followed by a high tide of 5.9 feet at 9:37 p.m. This tide data is for the Golden Gate, so compensate accordingly. Today's sunrise was at 6:33, sunset at 7:50, with darkness by 8:50. And there you have it, today's tide report for San Francisco Bay, brought to you by the Call of the Sea, wishing you a good day.
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0: Radio Sausalito thanks Gil Purcell for his generosity, which helps us continue to provide this important broadcast service to the people of Marin County. 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
1: The trombonist, composer, and arranger Melba Liston never wanted a solo and believed her legacy rested with her writing, and in particular, her four-decade-long collaboration with the pianist and composer Randy Weston. This stands out as one of the great partnerships in jazz history. 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
3: 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This is Greg Runke bringing you your morning Tide Tunes report on Radio Sausalito. Today is Monday, August 24th, 2026. A low tide of 0.2 feet will occur at 4:03 a.m., followed by a high tide of 4.7 feet at 11:19 a.m. The next low tide will be 3.1 feet at 3:50 p.m., followed by a high tide of 5.9 feet at 9:37 p.m. This tide data is for the Golden Gate, so compensate accordingly. Today's sunrise was at 6:33, sunset at 7:50, with darkness by 8:50. And there you have it, today's Tide Report for San Francisco Bay, brought to you by the Call of the Sea, wishing you a good day.

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2: 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Jazz and Blues by the Bay is back again beginning June 5th. There's free lawn seating, or you can reserve a season table starting at $750 or a nightly table for $65. 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
1: 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Here's a public service announcement from the City of Sausalito. 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
1: 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This is Greg Runke bringing you your morning Tide Tunes report on Radio Sausalito. Today is Monday, August 24th, 2026. A low tide of 0.2 feet will occur at 4:03 a.m., followed by a high tide of 4.7 feet at 11:19 a.m. The next low tide will be 3.1 feet at 3:50 p.m., followed by a high tide of 5.9 feet at 9:37 p.m. This tide data is for the Golden Gate, so compensate accordingly. Today's sunrise was at 6:33, sunset at 7:50, with darkness by 8:50. And there you have it, today's tide report for San Francisco Bay, brought to you by the Call of the Sea, wishing you a good day.
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0: Radio Sausalito thanks Gil Purcell for his generosity, which helps us continue to provide this important broadcast service to the people of Marin County. 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
1: The trombonist, composer, and arranger Melba Liston never wanted a solo and believed her legacy rested with her writing, and in particular, her four-decade-long collaboration with the pianist and composer Randy Weston that stands out as one of the great partnerships in jazz history. 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
2: 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Throughout August, visitors are invited to experience landscapes through the eyes of painters who capture the beauty, atmosphere, and changing light of these places that inspire them. The exhibition is curated by Carolyn Meyer, renowned artist and director of the School of Painting at San Francisco's Academy of Art University. 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That's the Sausalito Landscape Festival at the Center for the Arts downtown. It runs through August 27th and will be open Wednesday to Sunday from 11 a.m. to 5 p.m. For more information, check out sausalitocenterforthearts.org.
3: 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This is Greg Runke bringing you your morning Tide Tunes report on Radio Sausalito. Today is Monday, August 24th, 2026. A low tide of 0.2 feet will occur at 4:03 a.m., followed by a high tide of 4.7 feet at 11:19 a.m. The next low tide will be 3.1 feet at 3:50 p.m., followed by a high tide of 5.9 feet at 9:37 p.m. This tide data is for the Golden Gate, so compensate accordingly. Today's sunrise was at 6:33, sunset at 7:50, with darkness by 8:50. And there you have it, today's tide report for San Francisco Bay, brought to you by the Call of the Sea, wishing you a good day.

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1: The trombonist, composer, and arranger Melba Liston never wanted a solo and believed her legacy rested with her writing, and in particular, her four-decade-long collaboration with the pianist and composer Randy Weston that stands out as one of the great partnerships in jazz history. 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
2: 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That's a Historical Society downtown walking tour happening the second and fourth Saturday each month from 10:30 a.m. to noon, leaving from the Ice House Museum at 780 Bridgeway in downtown Sausalito. 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
1: 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Here's a public service announcement from Sausalito Center for the Arts. The Sausalito Landscape Festival celebrates the enduring tradition of landscape painting with a juried exhibition showcasing landscape, seascape, and cityscapes from California artists. Throughout August, visitors are invited to experience landscapes through the eyes of painters who capture the beauty, atmosphere, and changing light of these places that inspire them. The exhibition is curated by Carolyn Meyer, renowned artist and director of the School of Painting at San Francisco's Academy of Art University. Come on downtown to the Sausalito Center for the Arts. Admission is free and open to the public, 11 a.m. to 5 p.m. Wednesdays through Sundays. That's the Sausalito Landscape Festival at the Center for the Arts downtown. It runs through August 27th and will be open Wednesday to Sunday from 11 a.m. to 5 p.m. For more information, check out sausalitocenterforthearts.org.
2: 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This is Greg Runke bringing you your morning Tide Tunes report on Radio Sausalito. Today is Monday, August 24th, 2026. A low tide of 0.2 feet will occur at 4:03 a.m., followed by a high tide of 4.7 feet at 11:19 a.m. The next low tide will be 3.1 feet at 3:50 p.m., followed by a high tide of 5.9 feet at 9:37 p.m. This tide data is for the Golden Gate, so compensate accordingly. Today's sunrise was at 6:33, sunset at 7:50, with darkness by 8:50. And there you have it, today's tide report for San Francisco Bay, brought to you by the Call of the Sea, wishing you a good day.

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3: 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That's a Historical Society downtown walking tour happening the second and fourth Saturday each month from 10:30 a.m. to noon, leaving from the Ice House Museum at 780 Bridgeway in downtown Sausalito. 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

0: Radio Sausalito thanks Gil Purcell for his generosity, which helps us continue to provide this important broadcast service to the people of Marin County. 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
1: The trombonist, composer, and arranger Melba Liston never wanted a solo and believed her legacy rested with her writing, and in particular, her four-decade-long collaboration with the pianist and composer Randy Weston. 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
3: 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This is Greg Runke bringing you your morning Tide Tunes report on Radio Sausalito. Today is Monday, August 24th, 2026. A low tide of 0.2 feet will occur at 4:03 a.m., followed by a high tide of 4.7 feet at 11:19 a.m. The next low tide will be 3.1 feet at 3:50 p.m., followed by a high tide of 5.9 feet at 9:37 p.m. This tide data is for the Golden Gate, so compensate accordingly. Today's sunrise was at 6:33, sunset at 7:50, with darkness by 8:50. And there you have it, today's tide report for San Francisco Bay, brought to you by the Call of the Sea, wishing you a good day.

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1: 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Here's a public service announcement from the City of Sausalito. September 12th is Make a Difference Day in Sausalito, when community organizations and neighbors come together to lend a hand and care for the places we all share. 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
2: 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Today is Monday, August 24th, 2026. A low tide of 0.2 feet will occur at 4:03 a.m., followed by a high tide of 4.7 feet at 11:19 a.m. The next low tide will be 3.1 feet at 3:50 p.m., followed by a high tide of 5.9 feet at 9:37 p.m. This tide data is for the Golden Gate, so compensate accordingly. Today's sunrise was at 6:33, sunset at 7:50, with darkness by 8:50. And there you have it, today's tide report for San Francisco Bay, brought to you by the Call of the Sea, wishing you a good day.

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1: The trombonist, composer, and arranger Melba Liston never wanted a solo and believed her legacy rested with her writing, and in particular, her four-decade-long collaboration with the pianist and composer Randy Weston that stands out as one of the great partnerships in jazz history. 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
2: 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Throughout August, visitors are invited to experience landscapes through the eyes of painters who capture the beauty, atmosphere, and changing light of these places that inspire them. The exhibition is curated by Carolyn Meyer, renowned artist and director of the School of Painting at San Francisco's Academy of Art University. 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That's the Sausalito Landscape Festival at the Center for the Arts downtown. 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
3: 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This is Greg Runke bringing you your morning Tide Tunes report on Radio Sausalito. Today is Monday, August 24th, 2026. A low tide of 0.2 feet will occur at 4:03 a.m., followed by a high tide of 4.7 feet at 11:19 a.m. The next low tide will be 3.1 feet at 3:50 p.m., followed by a high tide of 5.9 feet at 9:37 p.m. This tide data is for the Golden Gate, so compensate accordingly. Today's sunrise was at 6:33, sunset at 7:50, with darkness by 8:50. And there you have it, today's tide report for San Francisco Bay, brought to you by the Call of the Sea, wishing you a good day.

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4: I'm Ruth Dussault. You're listening to Local News Matters, local headlines from the Bay Area. The Golden Gate Bridge protesters received their sentence. Stinson Beach will get a new fire station. Invasive species threaten water and wine. Marin County prepares for El Nino. And health screenings are happening in San Rafael's Canal District. Seven protesters who stopped traffic on the Golden Gate Bridge in 2024 in protest of the U.S. support for Israel's war in Gaza were sentenced Friday to 30 days in jail and 6 months probation. The protesters were convicted last month of false imprisonment, unlawful assembly, and obstruction of a thoroughfare. Prosecutors dismissed felony conspiracy charges after jurors failed to reach a verdict, avoiding a potential retrial. San Francisco Superior Judge Teresa Cafis denied requests for home detention. Each defendant will serve 13 days after receiving credit for time served and taking a sheriff's office work alternative. The protesters plan to appeal and will remain free on bail during the process, which could take up to a year. Stinson Beach will get a new fire and rescue station after the Marin County Board of Supervisors approved the final $500,000 needed for the $14.7 million project. Half the funds are from the Measure W transient occupancy tax on short-term rentals passed by West Marin voters in 2018. The area includes popular tourist destinations such as Muir Woods, Mount Tamalpais State Park, and the Golden Gate National Recreation Area. The current fire station is a converted garage built in 1949. It does not meet current seismic standards and is vulnerable to flooding. Firefighters are sleeping on pull-out cots and trailers during their 48-hour shifts. The new facility will accommodate modern equipment and technology and provide an incident command site for major emergencies. Two invasive species could further damage California's ecology, infrastructure, and economy. That's what officials from the state's Natural Resources, Water, and Agricultural agencies warned last week in a public briefing. The golden mussels, originally from Southeast Asia, were first detected in the Sacramento-San Joaquin Delta in 2024. They stick to the bottom of boats, which have distributed the species to water bodies throughout the state. The mussels compete with native species, and they clog and damage water infrastructure systems. More recently, and on land, the glassy-winged sharpshooter threatens the state's wine grape industry. The bug spreads a disease that kills the grapevines. A 2025 study estimated that an unchecked spread could cost growers $56 million annually in lost production and vine replacement. Last winter, king tides and storm surge caused widespread flooding in Marin County. This year could be worse. The National Oceanic and Atmospheric Administration gives a 95% probability that El Nino conditions will strengthen through early spring 2027. Nick Brubaker with the county's Office of Emergency Management said El Nino could raise sea levels and increase the risk of atmospheric rivers, flooding, and landslides. Last week, his office and the public works staff presented the Marin County Board of Supervisors with a preparation plan. It includes updating prediction and warning radar systems, conducting multi-agency exercises, identifying high-risk areas before storms, and pre-staging flood-fighting equipment and supplies, such as mobile pumps and sandbag stations. The county has also launched a new sandbag website with 32 different sandbag locations. All residents are encouraged to sign up for Alert Marin emergency notifications. And this week, Canal Alliance and Misalud Health will offer free health screenings this week on Monday and Tuesday in San Rafael. Screenings include blood pressure, blood sugar, and

0: cholesterol checks, along with weight and body mass index measurements. The event follows an analysis finding high rates of cardiovascular and metabolic health risks among Latino community members. Misalud health coaches, including physicians, dietitians, and psychologists, are licensed in Mexico and the U.S. They'll be on hand to explain test results and provide follow-up guidance in English and Spanish. No fasting is required, and there's no fees or copays. Appointments are available from 9 a.m. to 4:45 p.m. at Canal Alliance, located at 91 Larkspur Street in San Rafael. I'm Ruth Dussault. For more on these stories, visit localnewsmatters.org. 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

0: You're invited to tune in to Night Harbor, a celebration of Sausalito and the Bay, past and present, echoed through the poetry of jazz. This week we have tales of haunted houses, haunted railways, and haunted hills. It's a lovely way to drift the night away. Night Harbor airs every Friday and Monday night from 8 to 9 p.m. right here on Radio Sausalito.
1: 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The Sausalito Landscape Festival celebrates the enduring tradition of landscape painting with a juried exhibition showcasing landscape, seascape, and cityscapes from California artists. Throughout August, visitors are invited to experience landscapes through the eyes of painters who capture the beauty, atmosphere, and changing light of these places that inspire them. The exhibition is curated by Carolyn Meyer, renowned artist and director of the School of Painting at San Francisco's Academy of Art University. Come on downtown to the Sausalito Center for the Arts. Admission is free and open to the public, 11 a.m. to 5 p.m., Wednesdays through Sundays. That's the Sausalito Landscape Festival at the Center for the Arts downtown. It runs through August 27th and will be open Wednesday to Sunday from 11 a.m. to 5 p.m. For more information, check out sausalitocenterforthearts.org.
2: 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This is Greg Runke bringing you your morning Tide Tunes report on Radio Sausalito. Today is Monday, August 24th, 2026. A low tide of 0.2 feet will occur at 4:03 a.m., followed by a high tide of 4.7 feet at 11:19 a.m. The next low tide will be 3.1 feet at 3:50 p.m., followed by a high tide of 5.9 feet at 9:37 p.m. This tide data is for the Golden Gate, so compensate accordingly. Today's sunrise was at 6:33, sunset at 7:50, with darkness by 8:50. And there you have it, today's tide report for San Francisco Bay, brought to you by the Call of the Sea, wishing you a good day.

My name is Kirk Lightsey. I'm proud that you're listening to Radio Sausalito. 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
1: The trombonist, composer, and arranger Melba Liston never wanted a solo and believed her legacy rested with her writing, and in particular, her four-decade-long collaboration with the pianist and composer Randy Weston. This stands out as one of the great partnerships in jazz history. 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
2: 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That's the Jazz and Blues by the Bay free concert series happening each Friday evening beginning June 5th from 6:30 to 8 p.m. at Gabrielson Park through September 25th. 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
1: The trombonist, composer, and arranger Melba Liston never wanted a solo and believed her legacy rested with her writing, and in particular, her four-decade-long collaboration with the pianist and composer Randy Weston that stands out as one of the great partnerships in jazz history. 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
3: 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This is Greg Runke bringing you your morning Tide Tunes report on Radio Sausalito. Today is Monday, August 24th, 2026. A low tide of 0.2 feet will occur at 4:03 a.m., followed by a high tide of 4.7 feet at 11:19 a.m. The next low tide will be 3.1 feet at 3:50 p.m., followed by a high tide of 5.9 feet at 9:37 p.m. This tide data is for the Golden Gate, so compensate accordingly. Today's sunrise was at 6:33, sunset at 7:50, with darkness by 8:50. And there you have it, today's tide report for San Francisco Bay, brought to you by the Call of the Sea, wishing you a good day.
4: And now I'd like to sing a tune. It was written especially for me. It's titled Strange Fruit. I do hope you like it.

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3: 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The city of Sausalito will host its 47th annual chili cook-off in Dumphy Park on Saturday, September 19th, from noon to 4 p.m. The event features all the chili you can eat for $25, plus a hot pepper eating contest. 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Tickets are on sale now, and applications for chili chefs are available as well. 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
4: Good morning. This is Greg Grunke bringing you your morning Tide Tones report on Radio Sausalito. Today is Monday, August 24th, 2026. A low tide of 0.2 feet will occur at 4:03 a.m., followed by a high tide of 4.7 feet at 11:19 a.m. The next low tide will be 3.1 feet at 3:50 p.m., followed by a high tide of 5.9 feet at 9:37 p.m. This tide data is for the Golden Gate, so compensate accordingly. Today's sunrise was at 6:33, sunset at 7:50, with darkness by 8:50. And there you have it, today's tide report for San Francisco Bay, brought to you by the Call of the Sea, wishing you a good day. Day.

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1: The trombonist, composer, and arranger Melba Liston never wanted a solo and believed her legacy rested with her writing, and in particular, her four-decade-long collaboration with the pianist and composer Randy Weston. 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
1: The trombonist, composer, and arranger Melba Liston never wanted a solo and believed her legacy rested with her writing, and in particular, her four-decade-long collaboration with the pianist and composer Randy Weston. This stands out as one of the great partnerships in jazz history. 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
2: 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Throughout August, visitors are invited to experience landscapes through the eyes of painters who capture the beauty, atmosphere, and changing light of these places that inspire them. The exhibition is curated by Carolyn Meyer, renowned artist and director of the School of Painting at San Francisco's Academy of Art University. Come on downtown to the Sausalito Center for the Arts. 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That's the Sausalito Landscape Festival at the Center for the Arts downtown. It runs through August 27th and will be open Wednesday to Sunday from 11 a.m. to 5 p.m. For more information, check out sausalitocenterforthearts.org.
3: 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This is Greg Runke bringing you your morning Tide Tunes report on Radio Sausalito. Today is Monday, August 24th, 2026. A low tide of 0.2 feet will occur at 4:03 a.m., followed by a high tide of 4.7 feet at 11:19 a.m. The next low tide will be 3.1 feet at 3:50 p.m., followed by a high tide of 5.9 feet at 9:37 p.m. This tide data is for the Golden Gate, so compensate accordingly. Today's sunrise was at 6:33, sunset at 7:50, with darkness by 8:50. And there you have it, today's Tide Report for San Francisco Bay, brought to you by the Call of the Sea, wishing you a good day.

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1: The trombonist, composer, and arranger Melba Liston never wanted a solo and believed her legacy rested with her writing, and in particular, her four-decade-long collaboration with the pianist and composer Randy Weston, who stands out as one of the great partnerships in jazz history. 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
2: 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Throughout August, visitors are invited to experience landscapes through the eyes of painters who capture the beauty, atmosphere, and changing light of these places that inspire them. The exhibition is curated by Carolyn Meyer, renowned artist and director of the School of Painting at San Francisco's Academy of Art University. 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That's the Sausalito Landscape Festival at the Center for the Arts downtown. It runs through August 27th and will be open Wednesday to Sunday from 11 a.m. to 5 p.m. For more information, check out sausalitocenterforthearts.org.
3: 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This is Greg Runke bringing you your morning Tide Tunes report on Radio Sausalito. Today is Monday, August 24th, 2026. A low tide of 0.2 feet will occur at 4:03 a.m., followed by a high tide of 4.7 feet at 11:19 a.m. The next low tide will be 3.1 feet at 3:50 p.m., followed by a high tide of 5.9 feet at 9:37 p.m. This tide data is for the Golden Gate, so compensate accordingly. Today's sunrise was at 6:33, sunset at 7:50, with darkness by 8:50. And there you have it, today's tide report for San Francisco Bay, brought to you by the Call of the Sea, wishing you a good day.

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1: 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Here's a public service announcement from the City of Sausalito. 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That's Make a Difference Day, Sausalito's citywide day of volunteer service. 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
3: 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This is Greg Runke bringing you your morning Tide Tunes report on Radio Sausalito. Today is Monday, August 24th, 2026. A low tide of 0.2 feet will occur at 4:03 a.m., followed by a high tide of 4.7 feet at 11:19 a.m. The next low tide will be 3.1 feet at 3:50 p.m., followed by a high tide of 5.9 feet at 9:37 p.m. This tide data is for the Golden Gate, so compensate accordingly. Today's sunrise was at 6:33, sunset at 7:50, with darkness by 8:50. And there you have it, today's tide report for San Francisco Bay, brought to you by the Call of the Sea, wishing you a good day.

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1: The trombonist, composer, and arranger Melba Liston never wanted a solo and believed her legacy rested with her writing, and in particular, her four-decade-long collaboration with the pianist and composer Randy Weston. 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
3: 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Today is Monday, August 24th, 2026. A low tide of 0.2 feet will occur at 4:03 a.m., followed by a high tide of 4.7 feet at 11:19 a.m. The next low tide will be 3.1 feet at 3:50 p.m., followed by a high tide of 5.9 feet at 9:37 p.m. This tide data is for the Golden Gate, so compensate accordingly. Today's sunrise was at 6:33, sunset at 7:50, with darkness by 8:50. And there you have it, today's tide report for San Francisco Bay, brought to you by the Call of the Sea, wishing you a good day.

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1: 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Here's a public service announcement from the city of Sausalito. 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
4: Good morning. This is Greg Runke bringing you your morning Tide Tunes report on Radio Sausalito. Today is Monday, August 24th, 2026. A low tide of 0.2 feet will occur at 4:03 a.m., followed by a high tide of 4.7 feet at 11:19 a.m. The next low tide will be 3.1 feet at 3:50 p.m., followed by a high tide of 5.9 feet at 9:37 p.m. This tide data is for the Golden Gate, so compensate accordingly. Today's sunrise was at 6:33, sunset at 7:50, with darkness by 8:50. And there you have it, today's tide report for San Francisco Bay, brought to you by the Call of the Sea, wishing you a good day.

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3: I'm Ruth Dussault. You're listening to Local News Matters, local headlines from the Bay Area. The Golden Gate Bridge protesters received their sentence. Stinson Beach will get a new fire station. Invasive species threaten water and wine. Marin County prepares for El Nino. And health screenings are happening in San Rafael's Canal District. Seven protesters who stopped traffic on the Golden Gate Bridge in 2024 in protest of the U.S. support for Israelis' war in Gaza were sentenced Friday to 30 days in jail and 6 months probation. The protesters were convicted last month of false imprisonment, unlawful assembly, and obstruction of a thoroughfare. Prosecutors dismissed felony conspiracy charges after jurors failed to reach a verdict, avoiding a potential retrial. San Francisco Superior Judge Teresa Cafis denied requests for home detention. Each defendant will serve 13 days after receiving credit for time served and taking a sheriff's office work

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1: Firefighters are sleeping on pull-out cots and trailers during their 48-hour shifts. The new facility will accommodate modern equipment and technology and provide an incident command site for major emergencies. Two invasive species could further damage California's ecology, infrastructure, and economy. That's what officials from the state's Natural Resources, Water, and Agricultural agencies warned last week in a public briefing. The golden mussels, originally from Southeast Asia, were first detected in the Sacramento-San Joaquin Delta in 2024. They stick to the bottom of boats, which have distributed the species to water bodies throughout the state. The mussels compete with native species, and they clog and damage water infrastructure systems. More recently, and on land, the glassy-winged sharpshooter threatens the state's wine grape industry. The bug spreads a disease that kills the grapevines. A 2025 study estimated that an unchecked spread could cost growers $56 million annually in lost production and vine replacement. Last winter, king tides and storm surge caused widespread flooding in Marin County. This year could be worse. The National Oceanic and Atmospheric Administration gives a 95% probability that El Niño conditions will strengthen through early spring 2027. Nick Brubaker with the county's Office of Emergency Management said El Niño could raise sea levels and increase the risk of atmospheric rivers, flooding, and landslides. Last week, his office and the public works staff presented the Marin County Board of Supervisors with a preparation plan. It includes updating prediction and warning radar systems, conducting multi-agency exercises, identifying high-risk areas before storms, and pre-staging flood-fighting equipment and supplies, such as mobile pumps and sandbag stations. The county has also launched a new sandbag website with 32 different sandbag locations. All residents are encouraged to sign up for Alert Marin emergency notifications. And this week, Canal Alliance and Misalud Health will offer free health screenings this week on Monday and Tuesday in San Rafael. Screenings include blood pressure, blood sugar, and cholesterol checks, along with weight and body mass index measurements. The event follows an analysis finding high rates of cardiovascular and metabolic health risks among Latino community members. Misalud Health coaches, including physicians, dietitians, and psychologists, are licensed in Mexico and the U.S. They'll be on hand to explain test results and provide follow-up guidance in English and Spanish. No fasting is required, and there's no fees or copays. Appointments are available from 9 a.m. to 4:45 p.m. at Canal Alliance, located at 91 Larkspur Street in San Rafael. I'm Ruth Dussault. For more on these stories, visit localnewsmatters.org. 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
0: Because you ain't using the right bait, man.
1: Good fishermen have to have a good wrist. 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

0: 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Here's a public service announcement from the City of Sausalito. 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
1: 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This is Greg Runke bringing you your morning Tide Tunes report on Radio Sausalito. Today is Monday, August 24th, 2026. A low tide of 0.2 feet will occur at 4:03 a.m., followed by a high tide of 4.7 feet at 11:19 a.m. The next low tide will be 3.1 feet at 3:50 p.m., followed by a high tide of 5.9 feet at 9:37 p.m. This tide data is for the Golden Gate, so compensate accordingly. Today's sunrise was at 6:33, sunset at 7:50, with darkness by 8:50. And there you have it, today's tide report for San Francisco Bay, brought to you by the Call of the Sea, wishing you a good day. Day.

I'm gonna sit right down and write myself a letter, and to make believe it came from you. Gonna write words so sweet, they're gonna knock me off my feet. Kisses on the bottom.

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3: 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This is Greg Runke bringing you your morning Tide Tunes report on Radio Sausalito. Today is Monday, August 24th, 2026. A low tide of 0.2 feet will occur at 4:03 a.m., followed by a high tide of 4.7 feet at 11:19 a.m. The next low tide will be 3.1 feet at 3:50 p.m., followed by a high tide of 5.9 feet at 9:37 p.m. This tide data is for the Golden Gate, so compensate accordingly. Today's sunrise was at 6:33, sunset at 7:50, with darkness by 8:50. And there you have it, today's tide report for San Francisco Bay, brought to you by the Call of the Sea, wishing you a good day.

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4: Now it is time for Tide Tones PM, your afternoon tide report from Radio Sausalito. Your reporter is Greg Grunke. Today is Monday, August 24th, 2026. A low tide of 3.1 feet will occur at 3:50 p.m., followed by a high tide of 5.9 feet at 9:37 p.m. The next low tide will be 0 feet at 4:39 a.m. tomorrow, followed by a high tide of 4.8 feet at 11:46 a.m. All tide data is for the Golden Gate, so compensate accordingly. Today's sunrise was at 6:33, sunset will be at 7:50, with darkness by 8:50. And there you have it, today's tide report for San Francisco Bay, brought to you by the Call of the Sea, wishing you a good day.

lover. 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And when I say stop, don't move. 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
1: 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Here's a public service announcement from Sausalito Center for the Arts. The Sausalito Landscape Festival celebrates the enduring tradition of landscape painting with a juried exhibition showcasing landscape, seascape, and cityscapes from California artists. Throughout August, visitors are invited to experience landscapes through the eyes of painters who capture the beauty, atmosphere, and changing light of these places that inspire them. The exhibition is curated by Carolyn Meyer, renowned artist and director of the School of Painting at San Francisco's Academy of Art University. Come on downtown to the Sausalito Center for the Arts. Admission is free and open to the public, 11 a.m. to 5 p.m. Wednesdays through Sundays. That's the Sausalito Landscape Festival at the Center for the Arts downtown. It runs through August 27th and will be open Wednesday to Sunday from 11 a.m. to 5 p.m. For more information, check out sausalitocenterforthearts.org.

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1: The trombonist, composer, and arranger Melba Liston never wanted a solo and believed her legacy rested with her writing, and in particular, her four-decade-long collaboration with the pianist and composer Randy Weston. This stands out as one of the great partnerships in jazz history. 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
3: Now it is time for Tide Tones PM, your afternoon tide report from Radio Sausalito. Your reporter is Greg Grunke. Today is Monday, August 24th, 2026. A low tide of 3.1 feet will occur at 3:50 p.m., followed by a high tide of 5.9 feet at 9:37 p.m. The next low tide will be 0 feet at 4:39 a.m. tomorrow, followed by a high tide of 4.8 feet at 11:46 a.m. All tide data is for the Golden Gate, so compensate accordingly. Today's sunrise was at 6:33, sunset will be at 7:50, with darkness by 8:50. And there you have it, today's tide report for San Francisco Bay, brought to you by the Call of the Sea, wishing you a good day.

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4: Now it is time for Tide Tones PM, your afternoon tide report from Radio Sausalito. Your reporter is Greg Grunke. Today is Monday, August 24th, 2026. A low tide of 3.1 feet will occur at 3:50 p.m., followed by a high tide of 5.9 feet at 9:37 p.m. The next low tide will be 0 feet at 4:39 a.m. tomorrow, followed by a high tide of 4.8 feet at 11:46 a.m. All tide data is for the Golden Gate, so compensate accordingly. Today's sunrise was at 6:33. Sunset will be at 7:50, with darkness by 8:50. And there you have it, today's tide report for San Francisco Bay, brought to you by the Call of the Sea, wishing you a good day.

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1: The trombonist, composer, and arranger Melba Liston never wanted a solo and believed her legacy rested with her writing, and in particular, her four-decade-long collaboration with the pianist and composer Randy Weston that stands out as one of the great partnerships in jazz history. 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

0: 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Here's a public service announcement from Sausalito Center for the Arts. The Sausalito Landscape Festival celebrates the enduring tradition of landscape painting with a juried exhibition showcasing landscape, seascape, and cityscapes from California artists. Throughout August, visitors are invited to experience landscapes through the eyes of painters who capture the beauty, atmosphere, and changing light of these places that inspire them. The exhibition is curated by Carolyn Meyer, renowned artist and director of the School of Painting at San Francisco's Academy of Art University. Come on downtown to the Sausalito Center for the Arts. Admission is free and open to the public, 11 a.m. to 5 p.m. Wednesdays through Sundays. That's the Sausalito Landscape Festival at the Center for the Arts downtown. It runs through August 27th and will be open Wednesday to Sunday from 11 a.m. to 5 p.m. For more information, check out sausalitocenterforthearts.org.
1: Now it is time for Tide Tones PM, your afternoon tide report from Radio Sausalito. Your reporter is Greg Grunke. Today is Monday, August 24th, 2026. A low tide of 3.1 feet will occur at 3:50 p.m., followed by a high tide of 5.9 feet at 9:37 p.m. The next low tide will be 0 feet at 4:39 a.m. tomorrow, followed by a high tide of 4.8 feet at 11:46 a.m. All tide data is for the Golden Gate, so compensate accordingly. Today's sunrise was at 6:33, sunset will be at 7:50, with darkness by 8:50. And there you have it, today's tide report for San Francisco Bay, brought to you by the Call of the Sea, wishing you a good day.

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3: Now it is time for Tide Tones PM, your afternoon tide report from Radio Sausalito. Your reporter is Greg Grunke. Today is Monday, August 24th, 2026. A low tide of 3.1 feet will occur at 3:50 p.m., followed by a high tide of 5.9 feet at 9:37 p.m. The next low tide will be 0 feet at 4:39 a.m. tomorrow, followed by a high tide of 4.8 feet at 11:46 a.m. All tide data is for the Golden Gate, so compensate accordingly. Today's sunrise was at 6:33, sunset will be at 7:50, with darkness by 8:50. And there you have it, today's tide report for San Francisco Bay, brought to you by the Call of the Sea, wishing you a good day.

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1: The trombonist, composer, and arranger Melba Liston never wanted a solo and believed her legacy rested with her writing, and in particular, her four-decade-long collaboration with the pianist and composer Randy Weston. This stands out as one of the great partnerships in jazz history. Join me, Larry Slater, the Jazz MD, on Radio Sausalito's Jazz Connections as we explore the career of this singular musician. 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
2: 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That's a Historical Society downtown walking tour happening the second and fourth Saturday each month from 10:30 a.m. to noon, leaving from the Ice House Museum at 780 Bridgeway in downtown Sausalito. 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
1: 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Here's a public service announcement from the City of Sausalito. 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
2: Now it is time for Tide Tones PM, your afternoon tide report from Radio Sausalito. Your reporter is Greg Grunke. Today is Monday, August 24th, 2026. A low tide of 3.1 feet will occur at 3:50 p.m., followed by a high tide of 5.9 feet at 9:37 p.m. The next low tide will be 0 feet at 4:39 a.m. tomorrow, followed by a high tide of 4.8 feet at 11:46 a.m. All tide data is for the Golden Gate, so compensate accordingly. Today's sunrise was at 6:33, sunset will be at 7:50, with darkness by 8:50. And there you have it, today's tide report for San Francisco Bay, brought to you by the Call of the Sea, wishing you a good day.

My name is Kirk Lightsey. I'm proud that you're listening to Radio Sausalito. 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

0: Coming up next on Radio Sausalito, Ray Smith takes us on a musical voyage back in time on Jazz Decades. 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

Greetings, welcome to the music of the jazz decades. This is Ray Smith, and we have our usual, unusual selection of musical moments from the recorded heritage of our national popular song and jazz music. You know, one of the most fascinating aspects of American popular music, and particularly jazz, is how it has been continuously welcomed and blended into various ethnic and folk cultures all over the world. This is a process which goes back more than 100 years, indeed back to the ragtime era. Longtime listeners know that international jazz has been a dedicated interest in part of these jazz decades. And upcoming now, we have another of our frequent foreign forays. For one instance, to post-World War I Berlin in 1925. We're going to hear Alex Hyde and his New Yorker Jazz Band. Also, we'll drop in for a rewarding recorded moment in Benny Carter's three-year tour of Europe back in the 1930s. This one in 1937, a session in The Hague in the Netherlands, and we find Carter fronting a band representing five different nationalities. And our relief band will be a stringed combo called the Swedish Hot Quintet. We'll have a couple of numbers from a session in Stockholm in 1940. The Swedish Hot Quintet was a contemporary and sort of a musical twin of the famous Quintet of the Hot Club of France. And we shall open and close in Eastern Europe, Czechoslovakia, with a native band called the Original Prague Syncopated Orchestra. This is a band reviving the American hot dance music of the 1920s. In this initial performance, a tune entitled Mama's Gone, Goodbye.

Well, the opening tune, Mama's Gone, Goodbye, composed and recorded originally by Almond J. Perrone and his New Orleans Orchestra in 1923 and re-recorded in Prague in 1983 by the original Prague Syncopated Orchestra. Now, you know, even during the years when Western Europe was politically and rather dramatically separated from Eastern Europe, traditional jazz still enjoyed devoted attention and public favor behind the infamous Iron Curtain in places like East Germany and Poland, and especially in Czechoslovakia. The original Prague Syncopated Orchestra, first organized in 1969, this is a big band of some 13 pieces consisting of two trumpets, one trombone, three saxophone, four rhythm and two violins, with a leader, a gentleman by the name of Pavel Klykar, also playing trumpet. You heard him on that solo trumpet over the piano background. And this band, they emanate most successfully and even lovingly the hot dance style of the 1920s, as you just heard, and which we will demonstrate once again. This on a 1928 popular novelty composed by Irving Caesar and Cliff Friend, recorded by several bands back in the 20s. My Blackbirds Are Bluebirds Now. There is a smart solo duet here to be heard involving the alto sax and the trumpet, followed by the scintillating sound of a reed trio. Now, this reed trio is led by a soprano saxophone. And notice in the final how the ensemble builds into a rather rousing final chorus on My Blackbirds Are Bluebirds Now.

right. Hot Dance from Prague. We'll bring them back. In the final stanza, we're going to hear the original Prague syncopated orchestra 10 years later in 1993. They'll be playing a couple of Harlem numbers, a 12-bar blues, original grind, organ grinder blues, and a sizzling stomp entitled The Terror. But in the meantime, we shall be doing a lot of hop, skipping, and jumping around. And our next stop is Stockholm. Sort of a change of pace here with the Swedish Hot Quintet of 1940. This is a group that only existed a couple of years from 1939 to 1941, but fortunately they did make some recordings for the Swedish Columbia label during that time. It's a group contemporary with and obviously inspired by the famous quintet of the Hot Club of France, which of course featured the legendary jazz team of Stefan Grappelli on violin and Django Reinhardt on guitar. We have the same instrumentation here. The violinist is one Emil Öhring. Emil Öhring, most adept at both double stopping and single string solos. And the guitar soloist is a completely self-taught natural by the name of Sven Steiberg. And it's told that when he was 16, he heard the quintet of the Hot Club France's recording of Dinah on the radio, and he was completely enraptured by Django's guitar playing. And in turn, Steiberg became an inspiration for Swedish guitarists of later generations. Now, you add to this talented pair two rhythm guitars and a string bass, and you have the Swedish Hot Quintet of 1940 doing, in this case, Hoagy Carmichael's Stardust.

The Swedish Hot Quintet, Stardust, Stockholm, 1939, actually. I think I said 1940, but October 1939. They'll be back. And off we go now from Stockholm. We're heading for Berlin, 1925, and featured that year at some of Berlin's best hotels, restaurants, and theaters was Alex Hyde and his New Yorker Original Jazz Orchestra, to quote the full name. And although Alexander Schalfen Hyde was born in Hamburg, Germany in 1898, that same year, with his family as a babe in arms, the family immigrated to New York City, where many years of study earned Alexander Hyde a master's degree in music. And between the two world wars, Hyde and his American dance orchestras traveled to Germany several times, with a tour in 1925 the most successful. And this particular journey also resulted in his band recording over some four dozen tunes for the Deutsche Grammophon label over a period of 3 months in the summer of 1925. We're going to hear three sides now, starting off with this racy, rather ragtime-ish rendition of a new jazz standard at that time entitled Copenhagen. And on this particular date in June of 1925, Sam Wooding and his band from America, the band known as the Chocolate Kitties, was on tour with a black music review, and they were in Berlin for a few days. And to spruce up his band for the recording, Hyde borrowed two players from Sam Wooding. He borrowed Sam's star trombone player, Herb Fleming, who would later record with Jelly Roll Morton, and he also borrowed his tenor sax man, Eugene Sidrick, known as Honey Bear. And, of course, you recognize that name. He starred later in the 1930s with Fats Waller. And both of these players contribute prominent solo parts on this rendition of Copenhagen. From Berlin, 1925, Alex Hyde and the New Yorker Jazz Band.

Alex Hyde, Copenhagen, Berlin, 1925. A little distortion there. That's not your set, or it's from the source document. And considering the place and time, it's wonderful to hear it at all. Hot American Jazz from Berlin in 1925. And incidentally, although this was a recording session and not a public performance, there was no question or problem about two black musicians recording with a white band. Not there in Berlin in 1925. The trumpet soloist on that side was a New Yorker by the name of Wilbur Hertz, H-U-R-Z. He played more of a style of a doo-wack-a-doo ragtime style. But on these next two sides that we hear, the trumpet solos will demonstrate a much more legitimate jazz style. This is a chap by the name of, he has the colorful name of Mickey Diamond. And evidently, not only was his playing style hotter, but also so was his behavior, to the point of where Alex Hyde had to fire him, had to terminate his employment with the band between the sessions. But he is on these two sides, and his trumpet playing is a positive contribution. But where it is, Mickey Diamond is evidently also responsible for the so-called squawker solos. If you don't know what a squawker is or haven't heard it before, you'll recognize it when you hear it, for sure. This is one of those dated musical novelties or toys of the 1920s, which happily had a short musical life. The piano solo is by one Steve Kretzmer. Kretzmer worked with Phil Napoleon back in New York City. Overall, these are very worth the listening. Oh, yes. The tune we're going to hear now is a blues riff composed by Sidney Bechet, entitled Pleasure Mad.

Pleasure Mad. It's a great tune written by Cindy Bechet. And Alex Hyde's going to close out now with one of those tunes that, this is one of the tunes that actually sort of ushered in the Whoopi Hey Hey era of the twitching 2020s. This is entitled simply San, S-A-N, San. And when it was introduced in 1920, the recording by the Benson Orchestra of Chicago made the Billboard best-selling chart. Also, Paul Whiteman had a hit record of it also. Ted Lewis did a thing with it in the later 20s. Meanwhile, over in Germany, I'm sure the hit of the show for those pleasure-seeking Berliners of 1925 was the Squawker solo by Mickey Diamond. This kind of sound was often made by mouthpieces, clarinet mouthpieces or even brass mouthpieces, but this is called a squawker in the discographies, which means it might have been actually a instrument like a kazoo. And it's there. It's present. You can hear it on their recording of San from the spring of 1925, Berlin.

0: There's the doo-wack-a-doo. Okay, no squawker. So big thanks for small gifts. Alex Hyde and his New Yorker jazz band in Berlin, Hot Dance, 1925. After 10 months, the band finished with a six-week engagement at the Dresden Exhibition Grounds, and Hyde headed home for New York City. Over the next few years, in the 1930s, Hyde organized and worked several bands, including a couple of all-girl bands, and one of his bands toured Germany in 1931 for a final time. Strangely, Hyde never recorded his bands in the United States, although during World War II, he served in the Army Special Services in California, and he did record some marches for the Armed Forces V-Disc label. And in the post-war period, Hyde worked as an orchestrator and a scorer on the staff of the famous motion picture composer Miklos Rosa. And he died in Santa Monica in 1956 at the age of 58. Okay, still on our international itinerary, the Swedish Hot Quintet will be back. Also, the original Prague Syncopated Orchestra, this version of 1993, and Benny Carter will be up front behind the Dykes in 1937. All coming forth from the music of the jazz decades, in this particular instance, Abroad with Ray Smith.
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0: Here once again is what we might call the relief band of the night. And we've got a bit of a dandy digital dazzler here in the form of a melody entitled Hallelujah. This is written by Vincent Newman. Now, actually, he wrote this tune as a serviceman during World War I, and it was played back there in Navy bands. And then he pulled it out of the closet, out of the music file, and it became a popular hit in the 1927 Broadway Review entitled Hit the Deck. And this is how the Swedish Hot Quintet played it in Stockholm in 1940.

the Swedish Hot Quintet. Hallelujah. Here now is not only the musically gifted, but the very astute Benny Carter. Benny Carter in the middle of a three-year working tour of Europe between 1935 and 1938. Europe, of course, did not escape the financial woes of the Great Depression, but actually Carter's stature as a black jazz creator was in much more demand in Europe than in the USA during those stoic years. Coleman Hawkins also found Europe activity even more to his advantage. He spent more than 5 years in Europe between 1934 and 1939. But of the 13 recording sessions that Carter did in England, France, Denmark, and Holland, I pulled out of the library one of the more intriguing ones. Now, in the summers of 1936 and 7, Carter played at the Dutch seashore resort of Scheveningen. I think I'm pronouncing that right. This was a seaside resort town called Scheveningen, and they had a recording studio there. And for the second engagement in 1937, Carter assembled an international interracial band with members from six different countries. Now, basically, this is the group which recorded for Dutch Decker in the summer of 1937, and we're going to hear all four tunes recorded. The first is a medium-tempo original entitled Skip It. The second chorus is primarily a tour de force for the saxophone quartet, which includes Benny Carter on the lead alto saxophone. Now, the soloists are, and they include one of England's foremost, George Chisholm, on trombone. On piano, you have the great Freddie Johnson, born, raised, and died in Harlem. Johnson was a great band leader and a favorite in Europe from 1928 to 1941. Now, the Germans interned him in a Bavarian camp from 1942 to 1944 when he was repatriated back to the United States. And Johnson went back to Europe once in 1959 in a Black Music Review. He had quite a career. Freddie Johnson on piano. Carter is also heard on the alto saxophone. Now, Skip It will be followed by an easy ballad composed by Carter called Lazy Afternoon. This has a lovely beginning, a most mellow, muted trumpet solo by Carter played over a saxophone ensemble. Just a delicious beginning. And then after more of Freddie Johnson's piano, Carter will return on alto saxophone. This is typical first-class Benny Carter musical magic.

Next tune is Blues in My Heart. This is one of Benny Carter's best compositions. It's a mellow ballad. There are 114 recordings of it listed in the Tom Lord computer discography, but Carter himself paid little attention to it. Now, he wrote it in 1931, and 10 bands and singers recorded it before he did. He didn't do it till 6 years later in 1937. This is the only time he recorded the tune with his own band. And the feature here is just 34 bars of the more of that delicious Benny Carter alto saxophone. It's a lovely piece and a lovely rendition. Then Carter will close the set with an instrumental performance of Spencer Williams' 1916 torch song, I Ain't Got Nobody. Solos by all of the aforementioned, but this will also include Carter's only clarinet solo of the session.

Well, the program opens with the 1983 edition of the original Prague Syncopated Orchestra. Now we're going to hear them 10 years later in 1993. And incidentally, this set came about when I received an email from a listener who recently returned from Prague, and they heard the original Prague Syncopated Orchestra playing on the Charles Bridge over the Klavata River right there in Prague. And I couldn't find any recent CDs, but these two were in our library. So now here is the 1993 band closing out with Clarence Williams' Organ Grinder Blues, and then a real stomper entitled simply The Terror, originally composed and recorded by Cliff Jackson and his Crazy Cats in 1930. Traditional jazz from the Charles Bridge in Prague.

Hot Dance from Prague, Czechoslovakia. I couldn't find the two Prague CDs on the internet. The listener's email stated that the syncopated orchestra did have CDs for sale on the Charles River, on the Charles Bridge in Prague, if you want to go that far. The Benny Carter is on a classic CD, number 552, out of print. The Alex Hyde materials on a long out of print European LP. I don't know what to tell you. The Swedish Hot Quintet is also on an out of print Dragon CD out of Stockholm. This and incidentally, Google the original Prague syncopated orchestra and go on YouTube. You can see some pictures of the band playing on the Charles Bridge, believe it or not. But go to YouTube and Google original Prague syncopated orchestra, and you'll hear and see more of this wonderful group. Well, there you have it. And you know, some of this historical and rare jazz material is sometimes listed on the internet, available by the MP3 technique. That's so much a tune, all of which is beyond my technical prowess. But, well, there you go. The clock on the wall and the sound in my ear tells me to tell you that the Jazz Decades has once again been brought to you by WGBH Radio, Public Radio in Boston. And I thank you for listening, and I hope you enjoyed the music. And thanks to executive producer John Solins and audio computer engineer Ray Fallon. The Jazz Decades is produced and recorded in digital sound using whatever source documents we can get, and we always try for the best. Right here in Beaufort County in coastal South Carolina. Nothing else to say, but until next week, be well. Until then, Ray Smith.

0: Coming up next, you're going to hear some local stories that you probably didn't hear anywhere else. 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
3: I'm Ruth Dussault. You're listening to Local News Matters, local headlines from the Bay Area. The Golden Gate Bridge protesters received their sentence. Stinson Beach will get a new fire station. Invasive species threaten water and wine. Marin County prepares for El Nino. And health screenings are happening in San Rafael's Canal District. Seven protesters who stopped traffic on the Golden Gate Bridge in 2024 in protest of the U.S. support for Israel's war in Gaza were sentenced Friday to 30 days in jail and 6 months probation. The protesters were convicted last month of false imprisonment, unlawful assembly, and obstruction of a thoroughfare. Prosecutors dismissed felony conspiracy charges after jurors failed to reach a verdict, avoiding a potential retrial. San Francisco Superior Judge Teresa Cafis denied requests for home detention. Each defendant will serve 13 days after receiving credit for time served and taking a sheriff's office work alternative. The protesters plan to appeal and will remain free on bail during the process, which could take up to a year. Stinson Beach will get a new fire and rescue station after the Marin County Board of Supervisors approved the final $500,000 needed for the $14.7 million project. Half the funds are from the Measure W transient occupancy tax on short-term rentals passed by West Marin voters in 2018. The area includes popular tourist destinations such as Muir Woods, Mount Tamalpais State Park, and the Golden Gate National Recreation Area. The current fire station is a converted garage built in 1949. It does not meet current seismic standards and is vulnerable to flooding. Firefighters are sleeping on pull-out cots and trailers during their 48-hour shifts. The new facility will accommodate modern equipment and technology and provide an incident command site for major emergencies. Two invasive species could further damage California's ecology, infrastructure, and economy. That's what officials from the state's Natural Resources, Water, and Agricultural Agencies warned last week in a public briefing. The golden mussels, originally from Southeast Asia, were first detected in the Sacramento-San Joaquin Delta in 2024. They stick to the bottom of boats, which have distributed the species to water bodies throughout the state. The mussels compete with native species, and they clog and damage water infrastructure systems. More recently, and on land, the glassy-winged sharpshooter threatens the state's wine grape industry. The bug spreads a disease that kills the grapevines. A 2025 study estimated that an unchecked spread could cost growers $56 million annually in lost production and vine replacement. Last winter, king tides and storm surge caused widespread flooding in Marin County. This year could be worse. The National Oceanic and Atmospheric Administration gives a 95% probability that El Nino conditions will strengthen through early spring 2027. Nick Brubaker with the county's Office of Emergency Management said El Nino could raise sea levels and increase the risk of atmospheric rivers, flooding, and landslides. Last week, his office and the public works staff presented the Marin County Board of Supervisors with a preparation plan. It includes updating prediction and warning radar systems, conducting multi-agency exercises, identifying high-risk areas before storms, and pre-staging flood-fighting equipment and supplies, such as mobile pumps and sandbag stations. The county has also launched a new sandbag website with 32 different sandbag locations. All residents are encouraged to sign up for Alert Marin emergency notifications. And this week, Canal Alliance and Mi Salud Health will offer free health screenings this week on Monday and Tuesday in San Rafael. Screenings include blood pressure, blood sugar, and cholesterol checks, along with weight and body mass index measurements. The